Yeah, this one, Couldn't Love You More by John Martin. For this 80s synth, Going Through the Motion, Imago. Into this, the Sparkles.

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This came as a surprise to those remaining, for I was not known for my love of the great outdoors or of physical exertion. Despite being late summer,

This one, Izu Amanatsu Natto Vendor by Masayoshi Takanaka off of Brazilian Skies 1978. 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
0: By Hermistash. 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With me, Large Trousers, Relaxed Fit. Got a lot on the schedule today. Adam Sandwich up next. Stay locked, and thanks for listening.

This one, Party Timers, Bring It On Home to Me. That horn. Ooh-wee. Just a few more songs from me. I'm gonna hand it over to Adam. What's the Wi-Fi?

The Unloved by the Shacklefords. Into my last song of the show, Javier Berger, Midnight Round McCain's.

Well, I guess I bought the disco edit of this song. I don't like it as much as the original, but fuck it, we ball. Fuck it, we ball.

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1: pretty chill today.

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Thanks for listening. Shout out Sleep Paralysis Demon. Cheers.

All right. How's everyone doing? This is the Relaxed Fit with Large Trousers. It's 10 a.m. here in New York City, about halfway through the show. I'm just in my bag today, so don't mind me. Hope you're enjoying the songs. Thanks to everybody listening. Thanks to everybody in the chat. Love you all. Smooches. Yeah. Chunt FM.

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So stay locked for that as well.

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I put my phone back in place. 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If I'm out of place. 'Cause here's your chance to make me feel awkward and wish

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So stick with me. Cheers.

Chunt FM. Make sure to stick around for Pedro's show coming up next, top of the hour. I'll be back next month, end of February, probably February 22nd, maybe the 29th.

Hey, Oskmal here. Just want to say that I'm really enjoying the experience of the Chontongo, but I wish everyone would stop referring to fake footwork as real footwork. I have to repeat that it's not real footwork unless it's from Chicago or Bristol, okay? Thanks, guys.

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It's number two, Chant 1400, 1400 days of this nonsense. Right, so the theme, sea, the beach. So the obvious choice of a man of my age and inclination is... So, kicking it off with a side project from Gerald Donald, half of Drexia. Essentially, I put together a shortlist. Well, I thought it was a shortlist. It was 150 tracks in the end. Tried to slim it down further and decided, let's just do a show, which is mainly based on the solo and side projects. Although, are we playing Doppler Effect? It's not really fair to call that a solo project, given that Gerald's been doing that for years. Just let one play for a little bit and I'll come back in.

as I'm sure as most of you know, Drexio, a huge influential Detroit act. Members James Stinson and Joe O'Donald. Unfortunately, James Stinson passed away in 2002 at pretty much the height of their powers. Linkin releasing some music as a solo act, Translution and Other People's Place. Everyone is probably most famously known following for Doppler Effect and for ARPANET. And to be honest, with quite a few of the side projects, it's not really clear if it's both of them, one of them, etc. But you know, you can just sense the magic they put on every single of their releases. It's so unique. Combine their powers in Drexia, it's perfect. You could argue that Gerald brought the soul and Donald brought the tech, but to be honest, I think it's lazy. I think they brought their own thing to it. So I'm just going to try and give you a run through of the things they've done together and apart. Putting tracks together, it's been great. Rediscovering old tunes. Yeah, and also discovering some new stuff. You know, big shout out to Clone Records for a great re-release schedule during the 2010s, 2017, 2018. Dug out some amazing stuff, including stuff I'd not heard before. This right now is a side project called Avina Vishnu. So basically you saw Doppler Effect in 2023 at the British Library with Alex. And at the end I went to say hello to Joe Ward and shake his hand, and he handed me a card with the Bandcamp link for this, which I'd not heard of before. More sort of ambient sort of stuff with someone called Aina, I think I pronounced that correctly.

Anyway, I'm going to shut up now. I'm going to be fighting for my life with these blends because these are amazing tracks, but my God, do they drift. It's part of the magic, I think. All right, lock in and enjoy the journey, the submerged city, submerged country, sorry, of Drexel.

Right, thank you for locking in, everyone. This is The Other People's Place, James Stinson solo project. Prior to that was Jack's People, a sort of jazzy side project, which I must admit I hadn't heard of until in the last week or so. Before that was a remix from Joe Wolf of Doppler Effects. Yeah, pretty chill at the moment. It's going to go up and down over the course of the show, I'm sure. But yeah, this album is a cult classic. I must admit, I didn't quite get into it the first time around, but yeah, growing to love it. I think I was just too absorbed in Translucent stuff at the time. Anyway, thanks for locking in, everyone. Let's keep going deeper under the sea.

Shout out Bar, shout out Buns, shout out Cyprolex, shout out M, shout out Mare, shout out Rival Dealer, shout out Tiger Max, and shout out Young Dale, number one, three, and four, listen upstairs, and the Knob Twiddler's also locked in. Thanks for tuning in, guys.

artist named Clarence G. I'm not sure if it's both of them or just James. Yeah, 1991, absolutely huge. And a Get to Blend, as you just heard.

Right, so the previous one was called Moment 2 from Translution, which is a new one to me, one of the recovered DAT tapes, amazing. Before that was Future Tone by Electroids, absolute classic from the 90s. And this is, obviously, Where's His Heart in His Sleeve, quite a Kraftwerk influence track, Die Zeitlose.

Okay, so previous on our Let Choice track, and this one actually is a Drexia track, and so is the next one. A couple in, why not? Absolute classic, Sea Snake. Stop saying the word classic, don't I?

Oof, this one. Bermuda Triangle Abstract Thought side project. My God. And I say I rediscovered this for the first time, but I found I had the CD. Probably last heard it 15 years ago, who knows.

club, this one. Walking with Clouds, Translution 2001 release, and James's solo project. The album opens Triple Gate. Honestly, this fucking tune, I love it so much. My happiest memory of it, went some crazy night at Corsica. It was like Egyptian Lover, DJ Rashad, and Spin, and then Stingray, and he played this in what was Room 2, and my god, those bass spins to the back, that resonance was incredible. Well, what a fucking tune.

this absolutely gorgeous track, Dimensional Glide, Translusion. I credit with originally sending me down the solo and side project, Strixia Hole. Who knows how long ago, I heard it on the mix. I just searched and searched for it, took me ages, eventually found it. Shin Records reissued, and yeah, listen to it. Got me further in, and I played this tune at one and number one's wedding back in 2010. And yeah, it went down all right. Dinner, of course. Oh, lush.

is Benz again, Rafa. Anyway, this is a new one to me this week. This is Toxic TV from the side project LAM. I'm Balance of Terror. More sort of like old vintage, sort of like UR style 92 techno. Yeah, shows his age, but goes off.

That last one was another one off the Hyperspace Sound Lab Clarence G from 91 release. No idea who is rapping over that, but yeah, that's a pretty unique one there in their library. Crazy track, love it. And this is another Doppler Effect track, Transcranial Magnetic Stimulation.

guys for listening. That's been a go through, really scratching the surface of the Drexia side, you know, solos and side projects. There's so many

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Higgs Mechanism by Drop a Foot Label. Gonna let this one finish and I'll kick that one off. Thank you very much for listening. Hope you enjoyed, and I'll see you next Tuesday.

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1: We are live from Austin, Texas. Come say hi in the chat. Yup. Yeah.

Yes, yes. Excuse me. Shout out the Jazzy One. Shout out to Number Two. Shout out Ba. Shout

And surely, shout out to Tiger. We see ya. 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Yeah, we are groovin'.

All right, that was a nice little mix there to start the show. You're tuned into Club Sandwich with me, Adam Wants the Wi-Fi, and now we're just going to play some tracks. Into this one, Sugar Smack by Joe Thomas. I heard this on Anz's show the other day. It was really good. So, yeah, let's get into it. Hope you all are well and staying warm. It's finally cold here in Texas. And let me know how you're doing in the chat.

Yes, that was Sugar Smack by Joe Thomas. Yeah, you really hear him breathing, getting ready to just rip that flute apart. That's like my favorite part of the track, probably. It's just him ripping over that. Okay, into this, the Pleasure Principle, Janet Jackson. Let's go.

0: Yeah. The Pleasure Principle by Janet Jackson. Into this one, My Army of Lovers by Army of Lovers.
1: A time to live.
0: I love the chat. We love you.

Oh, shoot. I forgot to queue up the next track because I was talking in the chat. Yeah, that was My Army of Lovers by Army of Lovers. And I wanted to get into this song that Kiki played on her show the other day. And it's called Whisper by Martin Rev. Let's listen to it.

Yes, so sweet. Whisper by Martin Rev. Into this one by the Shala Dawes called Okay, My Love.

Yeah, that was Tree Green by John and Beverly Martin. And yeah, thanks for getting a little sentimental here on a Friday afternoon, evening, wherever you're tuned in from the world. So yeah, let's bring it back up and do a little weekend warms in. All right, let's go.

Cheers, number two. Thanks for tuning in, and good night to the number family. 1, 2, 3, 4, 5. We love ya. Sleep well.

This track behind us right now is the Intelligence Department, and the song is called Sleeping City. It's on the compilation, 2024 compilation from Love International Recordings.

All right, last one from me. We are just going to let this one ride out. Thanks for tuning in, everyone.

Yeah, and don't forget, everyone, to choose a movie, choose a song. Jazzy and I are putting together another year-end show for Chunting at the Movies. So if I haven't emailed you or sent you an Instagram or Discord message yet, I'm saying it now. I'll say it in the Slack. Yeah, we're doing it. Another year. Okay, I love this song. I'm gonna let it ride out. Cheers. 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

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I got a little excited. Yeah, you're right. Not just any Friday. Because tomorrow is the birthday of a very special chunter. A very special chunter by the name of Young Motherfucking Dale.

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What was Mance doing? What was he doing?

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Oh my gosh. I'm a melancholy man. What a terrible way to end this show. One sec. All the world surrounds me and my feet are on the ground. I'm a very lonely man. I'm gonna give you some Paul.

0: Hi, Dale.
1: Hi, Samuel.
0: Happy birthday, man.
1: Wow. Thank you, thank you, thank you.
0: 21 years old.
1: 21,000 bongos.
0: 21 bongos old.
1: Wow.
0: Wow. Wow. What's up? How you doing?
1: I'm good. Yeah, I just had my friend here. That's why, yeah, we were listening to some music.
0: Oh.
1: It's the ID.
0: Oh.
1: Jam too. I didn't get it though. I think Wombat was away.
0: I think Wombat was slipping.
1: Damn. I tried to Shazam also. I'm not sure if I got a result.
0: The ID that got away.
1: Yeah.
0: Man.
1: Exactly.
0: Well, I was wondering, you know, since it's your birthday.
1: That's right.
0: Since it's your 21st birthday, you're a big man now.
1: Man.
0: Would you like to hear a song streamed live to Chunt FM?
1: I would. I think I know the one.
0: Okay. What's it gonna be?
1: It's called Today More Than Any Other Day.
0: Today More Than Any Other Day.
1: Yeah, do you know that one?
0: Mm-mm. Who sings it?
1: Ort.
0: Alright, one sec. Today more than any other day. All right.
1: Yeah.
0: Well, I'm gonna cue that up, but I'm gonna play you this one first.
1: Okay. I need to hold on. Turn this thing back on.
0: Well, I love you, and I'll see you in a week.
1: Yeah, I love you too, man. Yeah.
0: Happy
1: I'm
0: birthday,
1: so excited.
0: Boss man.
1: It's gonna be good.
0: Until then, I'll see you on Polar Bear Cam.
1: Of course, I'm watching it right now. My friend was not excited about it. So
0: what?
1: Disappointed.
0: Oh,
1: yeah.
0: God. Yikes, that's kind of a red flag.
1: I think so.
0: Alright, well, check this tune out. I'll let you go. Okay. Happy birthday, Dale. Love you, man.
1: Thank you.

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So here goes.

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trying to navigate my new USB organization. Might have some surprising picks today. Let's see. Lots and lots of music. It's like a maze. Anyway, enjoy.

this one fresh out by Holy Tongue and Shackleton. A track called Blessed and Bewildered. Of the Tumbling Psychic Joy of Now. Came out on AD93. I think this released last week.

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Shout out to everyone listening.

but this wasn't life. My feelings weren't there to make it a square. 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She's my very own American beauty. Red petals when we talk. The F word.

girls love that kind of stuff. 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

Shout out to everyone in the chat. Good morning, Andy, Ba, Ginny, Grapes, Yostad, Meh, Mo. Thank you for the last hour. 2 hours? How long was it? Shout out to Oskmo, PK, Brer, and Young Dale, of course. Alphabetically, the last one, the first one in my heart. Also shouts Ava, I know you're listening.

Music.

daughter too.

0: to cut on the other side on the green, to where if there are emblems coming across, it's still pushed back more to where it just doesn't catch. And it led to a point where it flared up more than it had to on the fire that was burning. And when it did that, it jumped the line. So when it jumped the line, mind you, the puller I left out, we carry a gallon of gas on our back. So when that happened, we pretty much immediately have to run down the mountain. And as we ran down the mountain, we ran into the highway. As we ran into the highway, one of the captains escorted us down the street. But as we was going down the street, now the fire jumped from where it was burning at, where it was supposed to burn at, to the green across the road. And within seconds, the whole highway went from a nice bright day to just dark smoke and fire everywhere. So we had to run as far pretty much down that highway until it was green again. And then as it continued to burn and the black was there and it was safe to go back, we actually had to walk back in there. So just being put in a bad predicament like that, to where that adrenaline's really pumping and, you know, you try to figure out the best thing to do because possibly your life is on the line. I would want to say the river fire this year was the worst one for me. I like to look at myself as somebody that I want to be here for whoever, like whoever needs me, I want to be there for them. Just last night on this fire, we had somebody who came back not too long ago where the terrain of where we was climbing up, cutting line, there was just too many loose boulders. And, you know, we always try to, you know, do what we have to do, but still provide safety while doing it. And it's just one of those situations where it's no one's fault, but it happens. And while there's cutting line, a boulder actually fell and hit him. And he popped something in his knee, and it just swelled up. And it came to a point where we didn't really have no answer to it. What are we going to do? How are we going to get him out here? It's night. They don't do no airlifts at night. They don't want nothing in the air at night. So it led to the possibility of us just bedding down at the bottom of this creek and wait till like morning. And it was just something where it's a natural thing about me. I want to be there for people. So I just volunteered and said, well, look, me personally, I don't feel like it's relevant for us to stay down here. So I just volunteered to take my pack off and carry him up the mountain. The first part was maybe the worst part. It was real steep. A lot of people didn't think it would actually happen like that, but it was something that I just pushed myself to say I'm gonna do, and I got it done. We went going straight uphill to having to go side hill, which that was another, you know, cautious area because the road was probably like 2 feet wide. So it was something, it took its time. It went from 2 in the morning to like almost 5 in the morning, but we got him up there and now he's back here.
1: You're risking your life here.
0: It's exactly what's going on. Everything we do, you know, no one's really promised to come back.
1: And how much do you make?
0: $1 an hour.
1: When you're fighting a fire.
0: When you're fighting a fire, $1 an hour. When you're on typical grade, you make $1.45 a day.
1: Some have called it slave labor. What do you think of that?
0: I don't really want to call the work slave work, but I feel like it's their whole mentality and what they're thinking about at the end of the day. No matter what, regardless if we're incarcerated or we're free,

Yes, yes. Entering the last half hour of the show. Last one by Moondog. Piece called Teresa. Now incoming Robert Wyatt with A Last Straw. 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

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Last one from me. Mark Renner with More or Less. Enjoy your Friday. This has been No Coffee on Jump FM. Let's play Blue.

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1: Wait, how many? 400?
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1: Of what?
2: Chants.
1: Chants?
2: Chants.
1: 400 chants?
2: Yeah.
3: Who art in heaven, hallowed be thy name. Your chatango come, your will be done, on earth as it is in internet heaven. Give us this day our daily B2B, and forgive our haters, as we also have forgiven our haters. 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

Good evening. That was Hello Skinny with a track called Next Day, and you won't be able to get your hands on it unless you're as greasy and grubby as me, because my brother got that for me when he was working for Radio 3 and they did some live session coming through. And it's delicious and I love it. And Hello Skinny is the name of one of Tom Skinner's groups, who now plays with Tom York and what's his face, Johnny Greenwood in The Smile. But this was a long time before that. Is it The Smile? It's one of the Tom York side projects anyway. And I saw him play at the London Jazz Festival last year, and he was ridiculously good. And everyone should listen to Tom Skinner more. Right, I love you all very much. I messed up my timings by not setting my sampling correctly, so I'm going to have to speed through these. This is Joe Henderson, the first of my Joe Henderson albums, which is Page One, and this is the absolute classic, Recorder Mate.

Yum, yum, yum, yum, yum, yum, yum, yum, yum, yum. Oh, I love that song so much. That's Mode for Joe by Joe Henderson from the album Mode for Joe. And it's an absolute banger. The whole album's incredible, actually. And the previous song was also by Joe Henderson. And it's from Page One, which is the first of his albums that I bought. I bought both of those when I was heavily into the jazz source at uni. Let's do some shout-outs. Shout-out to Elizabeth. Shout-out to Number Two. Shout-out to Sean. I'll answer your question in a minute. Shout-out to Jack Woody. Shout out to Buns. Shout out to M. Shout out to Jazzy, of course. I'm done scrolling now, but shout out to anyone I've missed. And if you say your name soon, I will say your name back. I love you all. Okay, now if you don't know what this one is, I feel like we should retract your chunt license.

Yum. Very delicious. That was two doses of Jimi Hendrix. The first was from Are You Experienced. I'd hope everyone would know that. That's fire. And, what have I done there? Okay, there's a cheeky little cymbal swell at the end of that one, which tricked me. Yes. And then that was followed by Angel, which is from a compilation that my friend Bausch lent me, and I never gave him back. So I probably should contact him. He lives in Wales now, but I don't think that's an impediment to returning a CD, is it? Anyway, that's the Jimi Hendrix section out of the way. And now we're going to go into one of my late 90s, early 2000s obsessions, which was a London band called The Herbalizer, who were on Ninja Tune. And this was from their first album, Blow Your Headphones, which is actually stands up pretty well apart from the rapping, which is unfortunate. Basically, a load of low-quality American rappers who ended up in the UK because they couldn't make it in the US were on loads of these Ninja Tunes records from the early 90s. I haven't picked one of those tunes for this album, which is called Blow Your Headphones. And I actually got the money for by begging my parents, and they said, if you weed the front garden, you can have the money ahead of time, ahead of your pocket money. So I did that. Then I went to Art Price and bought this, having heard it on Steve Lamacq. The album's called Blow Your Headphones. It's by The Herbalizer. I listen to this so much. It's frightening to think about how much I listened to this in about 1998. Anyway, and then after that, we'll have some questionable US rapping on the next album, I reckon.

Yeah. So that was the Herbalizer, and I really, really, really, really liked them back in the day. Production's decent. I think it's where Kaidi Tatham first started out. A load of other like big people in UK hip hop. Ollie Tebow was from there as well. I can't remember who else. But anyway, great stuff, great stuff. I was a huge fan of this album, although I preferred the first album just because it was from a time when I had no money. So every album I rinse thousands of times a minute. But now we're going to go from something that was like early 2000s and of questionable taste to something from the early 2000s that's like really, really stood up. And that'll be Matthew Herbert. I've got two Matthew Herbert albums that I own physical copies of. And the first one by Time is Bodily Functions by Herbert. And this is a good one. This is, I think this one comes first. I think this is like 2001, 2002. And all of the sounds in it are recorded through a microphone. So there's no like digital effects in it whatsoever. It's all like recordings of weird squeaks and sounds of his house and stuff like that. And the entire album is constructed from only organic sounds, which would sound like a lazy, like not lazy, sorry, like a tacky thing to do if it didn't also sound really flipping good because it's Herbert. And I listened to this. I ripped this album yesterday, and then I listened to it three times in a row because it's so good. And I could have picked maybe four or five different tracks from this as like absolute heaters. I almost settled on The Audience, which is probably the one that's most famous from this album, but I ended up going for You Saw It All because I think it's the prettiest, and it's just really, really nice. I think just if you haven't heard this album all the way through, it's one of those ones that kind of stands up to a full listen from start to finish. But yeah, You Saw It All by Herbert is absolutely gorgeous, and I hope you like it as much as I do.

0: I mean, I'm not wrong. That is just tasteful as fuck, isn't it? It's just gorgeous. I'd forgotten quite how good it was until I re-listened to it yesterday. And now I think I might have to have a Herbert obsessive period. Maybe it's time we did a Herbert Bear Tuna. That might require multiple chanting, but I reckon. Sean is just telling me that he's done a remix of Serge Gainsbourg, which, I mean, I've no idea how that's possibly going to work, but I'm very, very excited to go and look it up later. So that'll be that then. That was Herbert Bodily Functions. It's an absolutely gorgeous album. I'd strongly recommend it to you all. And now we're going to move on to the Matthew Herbert Big Band, which was his experiment with live jazz from the... Well, actually, to be honest with you, Bodily Functions is quite a jazzy album. I picked like one of the clubbier tracks, but there's quite a lot of kind of jazzy stuff in there. Goodbye Swing Time, which is his big band album, is kind of... It's a really interesting project. He basically mics up all of the instruments, and then whenever they played live, he'd essentially chop it up on the fly as the band was playing, and that was very much part of the style of it, and was very much... All of the music was orchestrated to facilitate that. This is a live version of the album, but if you go on YouTube, there's a really, really good... And I think they have an entire gig from the North Sea Jazz Festival in about 2004 or 2005 that's really, really, really good. The song I've picked is the first song from the album, which is called Turning Pages. And in that live version, I'm pretty sure that it starts with the percussion being set up by all of the musicians ripping pieces of paper into the microphones to create like a very kind of hi-hatty, kind of shuffly sound, which sounds, again, like it should be difficult because it's Herbert, it's really tasteful and lovely. It's not live, Sean, but there's a live recording of it on YouTube. This is a studio album, but it's gorgeous. And I think I've played this track on Chunt FM before. So I hope you like it.
1: Here it comes.
0: Here it comes. Exactly.

indeed. I think that warranted a trail sigh, didn't it? Okay, I'm running out of time, so I'm just going to say I love you all. Shout out to Trivial T and Marlon, neither of whom I said hello to earlier. I love you both very much, and this is my last tune. This is Hiatus Coyote. I've only got one of their albums, which is very sad, because everything I hear by them is banging. This is Nakamura from Talk Tomahawk, and you should buy this too, because it's great. Bye, I love you.

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It's all gotten a bit Scottish over here, hasn't it? As someone who is half American and half English, and not really a fan of either team in the football, I've got to say, my heart is kind of lying with Scotland at the moment. I mean, Mr. Rando is Scottish, so that helps. And Jesse Ray is the ultimate Scottish funk warrior, so why not blast out a bit of Scottish funk while watching the football, is what I say. And seeing that I've been away for 2 weeks in the mountains of Colorado, I thought I'd come back with a bang.

Getting Away With It by Electronic is one of those songs that I forget about, and then I will hear it again, or someone will mention it, and I just think, fuck, it's a perfect, perfect pop song, isn't it?

just done by three masters of the game at their absolute peak. Johnny Moore, Neil Tennant and Bernie Sumner from New Order all coming together for a joint sleigh. And if you've not spent some time listening to electronic recently, highly recommend it, because you will feel better. You'll get a spring in your step. Things will seem better. And you'll know that, hey, this is what pop music can be good. But 80s pop music can be good.

you're thinking, this sounds a bit like the Pet Shop Boys, you would be right. This is a song by Patsy Cline's old band, Eighth Wonder, and it was written by the Pet Shop Boys. They've actually covered it.

So yeah, I've come back from being in Colorado for 2 weeks, which was an experience. It was very fun. It's very, very high in Colorado in all senses. I saw a lot of mountains. I went to a MAGA alpaca farm, which is a story in itself. I did a lot of walking. I saw my family. I ate a lot of tacos. I went to a baseball game. It was great. So I'm back and I'm feeling full of vibes, even if the UK is pretty grey at the moment.

This track came on when I was flying into Reykjavik on Friday morning. It was about 5 a.m. and it doesn't get dark in Iceland at this time of year. And it was just perfect. The beautiful light in Iceland and Reykjavik, you could see kind of thermal springs underneath the ground, kind of emitting plumes of steam. And this from the new Tara Clark and Trio album, which I mega recommend. It's so beautiful. I think I've listened to it like 15 times since it came out. We'll listen to it countless times more. Yeah, the combination just worked really beautifully. And it's something I'm going to remember for a really long time. Yeah.

0: And that's all from me for this week. Thank you for tuning in, as always. Regular service has been resumed with the Hour of Power, so I'm going to be back every Monday night for the foreseeable. In the interim, and until I see you next week, stay cool, stay safe, and don't do anything I wouldn't do. Enjoy the World Cup. Come on, Scotland. Bye, bye, bye, bye, bye. Bye.
1: Every day we be chanting, concerning what nobody wanna say. 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
1: Welcome to a slightly ill-prepared edition of Slump Companion today. I hope you enjoy it.

Are we doing chants? Let's start dishing out a couple of shout-outs to the chat, to Eggslut, to Marlon Rando, to Andy, to DJ Sayan, and I think I saw Rival Dealer and Number 2 out there a wee while ago. Hope you're all doing good.

that's another Slump Companion almost in the books, lads. Thanks as ever for joining me. Marlon Rando's Hour of Power up next. DJ Cyan later, followed by Archiving Andy. Looking forward to both. I'll be back in 4 weeks' time.

Hello everyone. Good afternoon. You're locked to Chant FM with me for the next hour and a half. Stay locked.

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0: keep it quite high energy, kind of energetic and spicy. 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
1: Okay. Okay. Okay.
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Yeah, this one, dreaming by D-Day, just locked in, tech hands, live on Chunt FM, just seeing it, quiz, yeah, what did you get, I got feline,

0: Bar got grass.
1: What happens if I turn it off? Delay.
0: How about now? Are we still tripping?

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This one's actually a new Appiento, and it's the afternoon closure.

0: Okay, who's currently chanting?
1: Okay, who's currently chanting?
0: Okay, who's currently chanting?
1: See,
0: okay, who's currently
1: number two in the chat.
0: Number two in the chat.
1: Number two.
0: Pants of kebab.
1: Pants of kebab.
0: Flare on.
1: Flare on.
0: The dazzy one.
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1: Stay chanted.
0: Stay chanted.
1: Next one's gonna be the last one for me.
0: Next one's gonna be the last.

This one, Vertigo, and it's the Rosa Terenzi mix by Mickey. Rosa Terenzi is playing with D. Tiffany and Fold on the 13th of October. I really want to go.

0: Yeah, this one is killer.
1: Yeah, this one is killer.
0: Kylie Minogue. Kylie Minogue.
1: Can't get you out of my head.
0: Can't get you out of my head.
1: Can't get you out of my head.
0: Can't get you out of my head.
1: I'm almost tempted to have another.
0: Almost tempted to have another.
1: Almost tempted to have another. Should I keep going?
0: How are we feeling?
1: How are we feeling?
0: How are we feeling?

0: Yes. Yes.
1: Out
0: yes.
1: to Andy.
0: Yes.
1: Out
0: yes.
1: to Andy.
0: Yes.
1: Out
0: yes.
1: to Andy.
0: And
1: out to Sip Pralet. And out to Sip Pralet.
0: MG.
1: Out to Sip Pralet.
0: MG.
1: Still up to me.
0: Still up to me.
1: Hands. The swan is cloud.
0: The swan is cloud.
1: The swan is cloud. It is indeed me. It is indeed me. It is indeed me.

0: This one is cloud hot bone.
1: Yeah, still me.
0: Hands back.
1: Are we gonna make this my last one?
0: Thank you for listening, everyone.
1: Stay chunted.
0: This is not Craigie Knows.

0: I want to do like a like a New York one, you know, sort of like, hey, I'm walking here. But maybe it could be like, hey, I'm chunting here. No, because I'm in New York, so like, it's instead of being, hey, I'm walking here, it'd be like, hey, I'm chunting here. Do you get that? Does that make sense? Or it could be like a it could be like a Jerry Seinfeld thing, like, you know, what's the deal with all these chunts? Chunts, chunts, chunts, chunts, chunts, chunts, chunts, chunts, chunts, chunts, chunts.
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was both fun and very interesting. I played some of the worst songs I've ever played in my entire DJ career, which is really quite saying something. But I also had someone request Eddie Murphy's Party All The Time and proceed to do Jump Style to it, which I have never seen before. And honestly, I don't think I'll ever see again. And before you ask, yes, he was Scottish. Let me repeat that. I didn't realise my mic was down a bit. I DJ'd the weekend, an engagement party. A very drunk guy requested Party All The Time by Eddie Murphy and proceeded to do Jump Style to it.

anything like that again in my entire DJ career. I hope I do. No, he wasn't wearing a kilt number two, sorry. He did have his top off though. Proper kind of taps off in the circle, just absolutely going for it. It really was quite a sight. I kind of wish that I could take you all with me to that moment so you could all view it for yourselves. Tracks tonight, the first one was Riding by the amazing Yellow Magic Orchestra. The second one was a really cool chiptune tune that I found through TikTok. My favourite purveyor of tracks. It was called Did You Leave Your Brain at Home? And it was by an artist called... Let me just get my things up. So it was by an artist called... Sorry. God damn it. Find it now. I'll put it in the chat, but it's really good. And this is Bamboo Houses by David Sylvian and Raichu Sakamoto.

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I was doing it for the greater good. Help me come to you. I hope this is going to be a bit of a chaotic show tonight, so I apologise.

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It could be Cannes, Saint-Tropez, or Tahiti. 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

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I hope there is new stuff from Detroit at the record shop when I'm back.

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I feel like the show is going far too quickly tonight. So I will say thanks to Andy beforehand for an amazing show. I always really love his archive shows because they always kind of dig up things that I had forgotten about. And I'm like, oh yeah, that was really good. In this particular instance, Gomez, a band from my neck of the woods, Manchester, that I have not heard for years. I remember I used to do a bad impression of the guy who goes, "Guys, I made it, guys, I'm really sure." And I thought he was really funny when I was a teenager. I really hope you weren't in fact your radio turned up too high there. But yeah, he was my favourite in Gomez. Yeah, it was a good show. So thanks, Andy. And next up is Jack Woody's birthday party. He is going to be celebrating his 25th birthday. He is a mere whippersnapper of a lad. But you don't even remember 9/11. Kids nowadays, eh?

0: Hey, girl, we got a party to go to tonight. But all right, I've been saving up all day just for this. I am ready, and I am out the door.
1: Church.org, bitch.

morning. Good morning, everyone. Out to Young Dale, Sean, Shoot, Shazzy. It's good to be back.

We're on this slot, noon slot. I never, you know, I was listening to Shunt FM on the way to work. At this time, it was all so fire. But I never been able to do a show at this time until, like, now my schedule is allowing it. So it's great to be on at, 6 o'clock grid.

Went to Lars Fuzzer's, relaxed it.

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2: All right, that's it. Thanks. See you later. Hopefully, sooner than later this time around. So it was nice to chat with y'all. So thanks.

0: Yes.
1: Yes.
2: Yes.
1: Yes.
2: Yes.
1: Yes.
2: Yes.
1: Yes.
2: Yes.
1: Yes.
2: Yes.
1: Yes.
2: Yes.
1: Yes.
2: Yes.
1: Yes.
2: Yes.
1: Yes.
2: Yes.
1: Yes.
2: Yes.
1: Yes.
2: Yes.
1: Yes.
2: Yes.
1: Yes.
2: Yes.
1: Yes.
2: Yes.
1: Yes.
2: Yes.
1: Yes.
2: Yes.
1: Yes.
2: Yes.
1: Yes.
2: Yes.
1: Yes.
2: Yes.
1: Yes.
2: Yes.
1: Yes.

Chunty noobs, chunty pubes, chunty froobs, chunty doobs, keep on chanting, we chant 200, frr frr.

Good morning, or good evening, good afternoon, wherever, whenever you might be listening to this. Welcome to a one-off, perhaps not one-off, but first off, my field recordings, purely field recording session, which I've named In, On, and Around Blue, with me, Kiki Blue. Celebrating 800 days of Chunt FM, my love, my light. It's currently 10:03 a.m. here in Melbourne, Australia, where I'm broadcasting live. I hope wherever you might be listening to this, you find some comfort, find some peace, some quiet. It's going to be an hour of Seascape field recordings I have recorded over the past few years. I'm going to take you three different places, starting off in the south of England, in a place called Folkestone, where I have lots of really juicy, bubbly waves, sand crushing. We then go forward to Japan, to the Aizu Peninsula, where I did some hiking at the start of last year at a geological national park, and there was some very amazing seascapes there as well, shockingly. And then we finish off my most recent field recordings, which are all in New Zealand from the start of this year in January, mainly the kind of north of the Southern Island, in a place called Abel Tasman, where I did quite a lot of coastal walking. So yeah, I'm gonna give you some brief visual descriptors of what it was like when I was recording these sounds, but mainly just letting the sounds speak for themselves. So yeah, we're traveling through space and time, all with the common denominator of the ocean being the same, being constant through. This current recording we're listening to is from a place called Punakaiki, which is in New Zealand, and this was on

Folkestone. I think we'll start with this one. Yeah. So we are now entering Folkestone.

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Okay. I just took a portrait for Folkestone. I went with my old housemates. We had a weekend away. We skipped London for a wee bit. And we went in January time. So it was very cold. But despite the coldness, me and my housemate Ollie still went swimming in the sea. We had wetsuits on, but despite our wetsuits, we still had to run home and have nice hot showers, and then we had a really nice breakfast. Outside, breathing in the really salty, fresh air. And whenever I'm in the UK and I'm by the sea, where it's not too touristy,

reminded of back, you know, like in the olden days when people would get told to go to the sea, like, by the doctor for their health. And I really do feel it. The freshness, the saltiness. Kind of feels like you're bathing a wound, but the wound is your soul and your lungs. And we went on lots of nice walks out of the house in Folkestone, along the coast, down onto the beaches, and people kind of, so the people who I was with, me, my housemates, they knew I had my little microphone, so they would just kind of expect me to disappear for 10 minutes or so while I crouched by the sea, recording the sounds. And when I'm out recording, I don't know how they sound. I don't have headphones with me, I've just got my wee Zoom with its wee fluffy hat on, and I'm just putting it normally as close to the water as I possibly can without getting it wet. And I get these really lovely, bubbly recordings. So the next one I'm going to play, I think, is actually one of my favourite recordings I've managed to get of the sea. I love the sea. But yeah, as I said, I don't have any headphones with me when I do these recordings, so at some points it does crunch a wee bit, does peak a wee bit. So sorry about that. I'll try and like catch it before it happens, and I'll try and maybe catch the me chatting shit in the background as well, because it maybe doesn't add to the vibe right now. But yeah, we're still in Folkestone for a few more, so hope you

Also, I forgot to say, maybe quite importantly, this is probably a very headphone heavy episode. If you're listening through your laptop speaker or a radio which is maybe far away from you right now, you're probably not getting very much from this. Sorry. I would recommend some nice in-ear or over-ear headphones, or maybe a nice stereo sound system which you can sit in between. That's my listening recommendation for this show. So we've finished many of my Folkestone recordings, and you'll be entertained to see what these are all called. It's basically all just Folkestone sand, Folkestone shore, Folkestone walking through sand, Folkestone waves and bubbles. Because there's only so many ways you can describe the sea lapping gently against the shore. And I seem to find all the ways. Also Joseph says they're on their laptop and it sounds pretty good. So yeah, maybe listening from your laptop is good. I don't know. Anyway, we are now traveling from Folkestone all the way to Japan, where we arrive at the Aizu Peninsula. And I did a lot of walking, as I said, down this geological nature reserve, where some really amazing rock formations, some amazing birds, and a sea and sky so blue, I was constantly taken aback. I have so many pictures of trees so effortlessly framing the sky, juxtaposed against the harshness of the sea. And all these recordings, I've tried to capture that. I do remember it being quite windy, so I'm going to try and catch the wind before it becomes too crunchy, but we shall see. So this one is called Japan, Sea and Birds.

Yeah, I've got one from South Bank as well. It's like, and so what do you think about rising housing prices?

I think it's my favorite when it's really close up and you can hear like the waves bubbling against the sand. That's my favorite noise. And when I manage to get that, yeah, that goes hard. I love that one. It's my favorite song. So yeah, all those were recordings from Japan, from the Aizu Peninsula, approximately March 2023. So that concludes my Japan leg of the tour, and we are now arrive in New Zealand, where I was at the start of the year. I did a lot of solo hiking along a lot of coastal paths, starting off in the north of the South Island in a national park called Abel Tasman, before travelling down the west coast, where I went to Punakaiki, down to Franz Josef. So going down the west coast. Most of my sea recordings are from Abel Tasman and Punakaiki, because those were two places which I was in, which were by the sea. A lot of the other ones were more inland, up mountains and stuff. So for today, I'm just playing the Abel Tasman and Punakaiki recordings. But unhelpfully, I haven't given them very descriptive names. They're just Punakaiki 1 through 25 and Abel Tasman 1 through 12. So I'm going to be randomly picking and seeing where we end up. So yeah, this is Abel Tasman, day one. I remember from this recording, I had arrived in Abel Tasman and didn't have very much time to actually do like a proper hike. So I just went down to the beach and just kind of walked about. The tide was really far out, so I was able to walk all the way across the vest stream and really get my toes involved, really get involved in the sand and the sea. And I feel like these recordings reflect that quite accurately, because just a lot of this. And you can tell by the sound when during like what time of day I was doing it, you can hear the crickets in the background. Yeah, and the louder the crickets are, the darker it was, the closer to dusk it was. I have some recordings, and the crickets are so loud. Actually, I might play you one of the loud cricket ones next, just to really let you hear how loud the crickets were. It was like a wall of sound. And walking along this coastal path, along the path with, surrounded by shrubs and bushes and trees, it was just this absolute wall of sound of crickets. And you couldn't see anything, you couldn't see the crickets until you actually looked, and then you noticed that there was just thousands upon thousands covering every single leaf, bit of tree, plant. It's just a cricket. Yeah, quite entertaining. So let's listen to the crickets properly now.

what the name of it is. It's just when the river, the stream reaches the sea, and it all kind of dissipates. You know, there's really interesting rocks and sounds and birds and things. And finding these areas is my favorite, because I like to say to myself, this is where the fairies would be. If there are fairies, they would live here. Because as the water slowly trickles down and the birds kind of add a peaceful chorus behind it, I like to just sit and listen and be as still as possible. So yeah, here is one of those streams.

been wild for 48 minutes already. I still haven't taken into Pina Kaiku yet. Pina Kaiku, I have many, many indicators. So, with the Tasman, with the blessing, now let us travel down the west coast to Pina Kaiku, where I was staying in a very remote rainforest hostel, which had its own private beach. It wasn't a private beach at all. It just had a path which went through the forest from the hostel. And you would arrive down at this beach, and it was quite quiet, to be fair. And it had some amazing rock formations which overhung the beach and the sand and reflected so beautifully. And it had this waterfall falling down into the sea. And when I first went down, it kind of took me a while to figure out actually how to get down to the beach. But when I did, I had a very fun time just bouncing about through the rocks, pools, trying to find the trickliest bits of the sea. And then I also, it started to rain at one point, so I had a bit of a nap underneath this boulder. And I got a really nice recording of the rain, like trickling onto the pebbles. So I'm going to try and find that for you. But in the meantime, here is, shockingly, some more sea sounds, and this time from Pina Kaiku.

0: Okay. It's been an hour. Went quite quickly. Wow. So we were travelling from Folkestone, England, to Aizu Peninsula in Japan, before ending in the South Island of New Zealand, where we went to Abel Tasman and Punakaiki. I hope you enjoyed hearing my field recordings from my walks, my wanderings, my travelling. I normally play all of these, but kind of mixed with music and spoken word from my usual show, Radio Kiki. I'm actually currently making a show, so I'll be going out some point next week. So listen in for that here on Shun FM. Yeah, I hope you enjoyed the show and are doing good wherever, whenever you may be. Lots of love. And yeah, big love to Shun FM as well. Speak to you soon. Bye.
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1: We've now got number two, Kieran. And we've got Kinematics. What's in your bag? A bit of fucking jungle. Do you like fucking jungle? Put your fucking hands in the fucking air. Let's get loose. My name's Shinto. Master Ceremonies. I've only just got on the mic, but maybe I shouldn't.

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Just the music. Yeah, that's a beautiful thing.

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1: Shouts to Kayla and Tim in the car.
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1: Enjoy the weekend away.
0: Si hay sol, hay playa. Si hay playa, hay alcohol. 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
1: This is such a bait, like summer party song.
0: Si hay sol, hay playa. Si hay playa, hay alcohol. 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
1: It's big, it's like... If you have sun, you have beach. If you have beach, you have booze. Woo! Out to SPD. Out to M. Don't know if I did that already. Out to Mavros. Matt Triple T. Big Osk. Up the arse on that. For all the Arsenal heads.

I have to be honest. I don't remember this one from the time. But I found it today and I was like, yeah, okay. Sean Paul's always good.

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This one is Selena Gomez on it. And DJ Snake.

So yeah, not just US and Canadian artists getting in. A couple from Spain as well. Obviously played Enrique earlier. We've had some Rosalía from Barcelona. This one is Si Tangana.

Welcome back, SPD. What's everyone's plans for the sunny long weekend? I'm going festy with the gang. It's going to be super warm in Amsterdam.

Yeah, this one, J Balvin. He was all over the place. Like half the big tunes have him on them, if not more. Ma chérie, la la la la la. Francia, Colombia, me gusta. Production's good on this as well.

Okay. I'm with you after this. 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Guess last tune, jump around type song. Then it's weekend.

Hello everyone. Welcome to the Tuesday show. First Tuesday of the month, every month. Thank you so much to Andy for last month's Shrove Tuesday. That was so much fun. No beers tonight, I think, though. Let's start with something a bit proggy and then go up the gears. Thanks for locking in. Shout out Adam, shout out Cyprolex, shout out M in the chat. Love to see you all.

This one's a new one from Raw Tracks, great UK producer. Machine Room EP, released on the Ritual Poison label. The previous track was by Bufo Bufo, half of Ritual Poison label mate, boss.

0: Thanks for looking, everyone. 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

Hey everyone, thanks for staying locked in. Shout out Mayor's joined. Shout out Kinemax is joined and recommend this track to me today. Absolute banger.

Hi everyone, it's another Bufo track. Out to Ben, making great tracks. One more off of this, a bit of overtime for you. Thanks for listening everyone, and I'll see you next Tuesday.

Well, one of the criticisms that not only my work but my colleagues have had over the years is that even though the clinical cases are very dramatic and very impressive, and of course that's my main purpose, people come to my Los Angeles office not to document lives but to solve clinical issues. But they say, well, what? But can you prove it? Can you prove it? Can you prove it? Can you prove it? Can you prove it? Can you substantiate with evidence? And what I did was I had a case that was approached to me by a producer who wanted to do a movie for CBS, and I said that, okay, so I went to my files, and there was a patient of mine that I worked with on the East Coast who, I regressed her into 46 lives, 46 lives, 46 lives, 46 lives, 46 lives, and number 46 was a life that she lived

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Either way, it establishes reincarnation, or at least a life after death, or permanence of the soul.

0: And the soul, you have to understand, the soul is equivalent to this radio signal. This radio signal is electromagnetic radiation. Television signal is also the same kind of radiation. It's harmless radiation.
1: Yes.
0: All right? And your soul is, and we've proven this scientifically over many years, this soul is, in fact, electromagnetic radiation. We can photograph it. We can weigh it. We can prove it exists automatically.
1: Wait a minute. You're running too fast. We can weigh the soul?
2: Well, individuals with strong past life memories often exhibit enhanced psychic abilities, ESP, telekinesis.
3: So where does that leave us?
2: One short step away from proving the pre-existence of the human soul.

focused in, you will experience and remember the process you use during the total sleep state, the process to help you remember who you are and what you are. Relax now and follow the flow of sound vibrational energy, which will help you remember.

0: take our memories away, but somehow they start to seep back.
1: Some may have come back to you, but they didn't make sense.
0: Do you know about regression hypnosis?
1: Yes.
0: Have you ever considered it?
1: I'm sorry. I don't think I'm ready to discuss this.
2: You're afraid to remember, aren't you?
1: That's okay. We were all afraid at first.

are relaxed and at ease, and you feel in balance and in harmony. A quietness of spirit permeates your body and mind, and you are ready to explore past life regression. Now, everyone receives past life impressions differently, and you must be willing to let go of your expectations as to how you will perceive your past life. Some people simply receive strong thoughts or feelings in response to the questions. Others will perceive fantasy-like visual impressions. A successful regression is dependent upon you trusting these impressions while in this relaxed state of mind. Now, as an example of visual impressions, I'd like you to imagine yourself walking up to the front door of your apartment or house. Perceive every detail of the walk up to the door and the details of the door and entrance area. Do this now while I am quiet.

have the idea. And in the memory banks of your subconscious mind, there's a memory of everything that has ever happened to you in this life you are now living, or in any of your past lives. Every thought, word, and deed is recorded. And it's now time to bring forgotten awarenesses to the surface so that you may better understand that which influences, restricts, or motivates you in the present. And you are now going to begin to move backward in time. Back in time to one of your previous lifetimes. Your own superconscious mind will choose a lifetime that will be of value for you to re-examine at this time. And until you are experienced in using this regression technique, you will re-experience only positive, neutral, or happy prior life experiences. And I am now going to count backward from 5 to 1. And on the count of 1, you will imagine yourself at the age of 15 in this past life. So number 5, you're moving backward in time. Allow it to happen. Feel it happening. Number 4, you're just letting go and moving backward in time. And on the count of 1, you will begin to perceive vivid impressions of yourself at the age of 15 in a past lifetime. Number 3, you're moving backward. Moving backward to a previous lifetime that will be of value for you to explore at this time. Number 2, you're almost there, and on the next count you will begin to perceive impressions of yourself at the age of 15 in another time and another place. Number 1. Allow the impressions to come in. You are 15 years of age. Are you outdoors or indoors? Your mind knows. If you are outside, perceive the environment. If you're indoors, perceive everything about the room.

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Are you mine? And if necessary, just choose what seems to be so. Now, on the count of three, mentally look down at your feet and perceive what you are wearing on your feet. One, two, three. Are you wearing boots or shoes? Sandals or moccasins?

aura. And now, on the count of three, if you haven't already done so, step outside of yourself and perceive what you look like. One, two, three. There you are. Now you know if you're male or female, and what you're wearing on your feet. What do you look like? What is your hair color? And what about the rest of your attire? What is your clothing made of? Fabric and material? The color? The style?

0: were 15 years of age, so you have considerable knowledge. And it's time to perceive the time period you are presently experiencing within. Now to do this, simply allow the numbers of the year to come into your mind one at a time. The first number of the year is... Second number. If there's a fourth number, perceive it now. And you should now have the year. And now, what about the country? Allow the letters of the name of the country to come in one at a time. The first letter is... Second letter. Third letter. Fourth letter. And if there are additional letters, perceive them now. And you should have the name of the country. And it's time to move forward to a very important situation that will transpire in your future in this lifetime that you are now examining. As I count from 1 to 3, time will pass and you're growing older. A few months, years, or many, many years will have passed. And it will be the time of something important in your life. Number 1, number 2, and number 3.
1: That you came to remember.
2: I started having trouble several years ago. It was diagnosed as free-floating anxiety. Nothing worked for me. I hit rock bottom. Until I underwent regression hypnotherapy. And it all started coming back.
1: That you came to remember. That you came to remember. You came to remember. That you came to remember. That you came to remember.

remember everything you were perceiving. But it's time to let go of this and move on to another situation. This time, perceive yourself working at your trade, your occupation, or the primary way you spend your time.